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she brings me inner peace. I take her out to fancy restaurants. She takes the sadness out of me.

0: 91.9 Star FM. That was Doja Cat with Say So. Before that, we had some Sabrina Carpenter featuring Dolly Parton and Deep Blue Something. We also had some Gracie Abrams and Birds of Tokyo. It is currently, what is it? That's 18 to 12 today. The Inverell Women's Shed Inc. are holding their annual general meeting at 2 p.m. this Thursday, the 20th of August, at the Inverell Racecourse Canteen Building, which is in Cameron Street, Inverell. You must be a financial member to vote at the AGM, and all correspondence is to be sent to the secretary at least 7 days prior to the AGM meeting, including apologies. And for more information, contact 0481 473 591 or email Inverell Women's Shed Inc. at outlook.com. And you heard about that on 91.9 Star FM.
1: Inverell's longest established flooring business, Inverell Carpet Court, has been serving residents in the local area.

And that's Phil Collins, Against All Odds. Elton John started us off with Too Low for Zero. Now, the Motor Mania event will be held by Sapphire City Motorsports Club, Inc. That's at the Inverell Pioneer Village on Sunday, the 23rd of August. 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

0: 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I died and you walked by and said no.
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0: 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They stock a wide range of batteries.

I'm lonesome but happy. Rich but I'm broke, and the good Lord knows the reason. I'm just a cowpoke from Cheyenne to Douglas. The ranges I know, 'cause I drift with the wind. No one cares where I go.